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I said, no, I like it. I like it, it's good. 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

0: 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Classic rock. Zonder classic rock. Daar moet je toch niet aan denken. Arrow Classic Rock.
1: You know, every now and then I think you might like to hear something from us. Nice and easy. But there's just one thing, you see. We never ever do nothing nice and easy. We always do it nice and rough. But we're gonna take the beginning of this song and do it easy. But then we're gonna do the finish rough. It's the way we do Proud Mary.
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1: Just a perfect day. Drink sangria in the park. And then later, when it gets dark, we go home.

This is the greatest and best song in the world. Tribute. Long time ago, me and my brother Kyle here, we was hitchhiking down a long and lonesome road. All of a sudden, there shined a shiny demon in the middle of the road. And he said, play the best song in the world, or I'll eat your soul. Well, me and Kyle, we looked at each other.

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A whip crack ripped his rumpet tail, and the beast was done. He asked us,